0: Hey, what's good?
1: I just hope that you want to spend more time. What I called to say really is,

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0: 12 PM 2022, it's time to Encyclo Bali. 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
1: Okay, hi listeners, back again with me Nadia, the internship student in RRI Denpasar, and right now we will accompany you.
0: Yes.
1: About Balinese culture, of course.
0: Okay.
1: Not about the tradition only, but also the greetings and also maybe the fun fact about Bali that you have never heard before, right, Kak Chakra? Mm-hmm.
0: Right, and we gonna talk about greeting, right?
1: Yes, greetings.
0: Greeting in Bali tuh berdua, it's many tuh berdua. Such Om Swastiastu. Om Santi Santi, Om Rahajeng Semeng Rahajeng. Wah, banyak banget.
1: Okay, there's too many greetings in Balinese. Mm-hmm. Okay, that we're gonna talk later or right now?
0: Later,
1: okay. Don't go anywhere, stay here with us in RRI Pro 2 Denpasar.
0: Teman terbaik kamu.

0: When you're in Bali, you've probably tried many of their dishes, such as the famous babi guling, ayam betutu, or nasi campur. But if you're up for something different, check these ones out. The dish is lawar. Lawar comes in two types, white and red. The red one is more unique because it's only made from all the raw ingredients, such as the meat and the blood. That's why the color is red. Some people are fine with it, some just tap out. Even though it sounds weird and extreme, lawar is actually pretty solid. It's packed with protein, fibers, vitamins, and minerals. A lot of locals and even some tourists say they feel more energized after eating it. So, do you want to give it a try?
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What do you do to symbolize that you're growing up? Well, in Bali, we have something called Mapandas. It is traditional Balinese ceremony where the teeth are filled down. Sounds crazy, right? But there is actually a deeper meaning behind it. Not only as a symbol of growing up and becoming more mature, Mapandas also represent getting rid of negative traits like anger, jealousy, and greed. It's a pretty meaningful tradition. It becomes a special moment where family and relatives come together to celebrate.

0: Cakra and Nadia, temu berdua. And we're gonna talk about Om Swastiastu nih.
1: Yes, the greeting in Balinese is Om Swastiastu, okay? Mm-hmm. If French have bonjour and German has konnichiwa, then in Bali we say Om Swastiastu, okay? Mm-hmm. Om Swastiastu, Kak Cakra?
0: Om Swastiastu.
1: Okay, Om Swastiastu is not just a simple hello, okay? Om Swastiastu is a traditional Balinese greetings that express respect, peace, and also good wish. So, if you're visiting Bali and hear someone says Om Swastiastu, you already know what to do. Just smile and say Om Swastiastu back. Easy, right? It may be just two words, but behind them is a beautiful part of Balinese culture. So, remember when in Bali, don't just say hello, say in a Balinese way Om Swastiastu.

It's Wow Info. You said you only scroll for 5 minutes. And now it's what? 2 a.m.? Congratulations, you've officially reached the bottom of the internet. So why can't we stop scrolling? Well, according to Psychology Today, apps like Instagram and TikTok are designed to trigger a dopamine rush, that tiny feel-good chemical in your brain every time you see something new or funny. It's basically your brain saying, ooh, what's next? Again? And again? And again? The Pew Research Center found that around 46% of Gen Z admit they're almost constantly online. Have you ever scrolled through 300 memes just to find that one perfect one? Well, yeah, that tracks. The thing is that endless scrolls keeps your brain guessing, like pulling a slot machine lever. Sometimes you find gold, sometimes it's just another cat video you've seen 3 times. But either way, your brain says, keep going. So next time you say just 5 minutes, maybe set a timer, or don't blame your phone when the sun's already up. Because the truth is, it's not just your screen keeping you hooked, it's your brain.

We move to next information tuh nomor 2 and we gonna talk about greet another greeting tuh nomor 2. If you say in English nomor 2 good morning, but in Bali you can say rahajeng semeng. So rahajeng is means good or well, while semeng means morning tuh nomor 2. So rahajeng semeng is basically Balinese way to wishing someone a good morning. And here's a fun part: if someone says rahajeng semeng, you can respond rahajeng semeng. Easy. It's kind of like saying good morning in English. So next time you meet your friend in the morning, and exactly in Bali tuh nomor 2, instead you just say morning, why not to try rahajeng semeng.

If we see two people showing affection in public, we might think it's a little unusual, especially in Indonesia. But guess what? Bali actually has a tradition where young people hug and get close to each other. Well, this unique tradition is called Omet-Ometan, and it takes place in Sesetan, Bali, one day after Nyepi. The name Omet-Ometan means to pull each other. So young unmarried men and women are divided into two groups, and they will face each other, pull and hug one another while being splashed with water. But don't get wrong idea. It's not about romance. The tradition is a way to strengthen togetherness, harmony, and the bond within the community. So if you ever visit Bali after Nyepi, don't be surprised if you see this unique tradition in Sesetan.

0: Have you ever seen cars or motorcycles in Bali decorated with offerings? Well, it's not just decoration. It's part of Tumpak Landep, a sacred day celebrated every 210 days as a way to express gratitude for the things that makes our life easier. And it's not only sacred objects like cars and motorcycles. You might also see bicycle, computers, laptops, traditional weapons such as keris, or even factory machines being blessed on this day. So, Tumpak Landep is basically a reminder to be grateful for the things that support us in our everyday lives. Pretty interesting, right?
1: Teman terbaik.

Alright, so we've already talked about Om Swastiastu previously, the way that we greet people in Bali. So now there's another place you might hear during prayers or ceremonies, Om Santi Santi Om. And you might be thinking, why Santi three times? Santi means peace. So when we say three times Santi Santi Santi, it's like wishing for peace within ourselves, with others, and peace in our surrounding. I mean, who doesn't want a little more peace in their life, right? So after a greeting like Om Swastiastu, we have Om Santi Santi Om, a simple praise that with a beautiful message. Alright, so that is for now. Don't go anywhere, we still got more interesting things to share about Bali. Stay with us here in RRI Denpasar.

Foodiepedia. Let's talk about food. 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This highly seasoned and spiced dish is a popular dish in Bali, Indonesia. An even spicier version is available using extra spicy sauce made from uncooked or raw onion slice mixed with red chili, peppers, and also coconut oil. Betutu is a richly spiced Balinese

Poultry dish, it is often cut according to its main ingredients. The first one is ayam betutu, is a chicken betutu, while bebek betutu is the duck version. This traditional dish can be found off the menu of luxury hotels or a restaurant in Bali, and it is popular among tourists. So, let's try it!

Exploring Bali. West Bali National Park is a natural conservation with a pure ecosystem managed by Zone System for multiple research purposes involving the education, tourism and recreation. It is one of the national parks located west side of Bali Island with beautiful panoramic, unique natural ecosystem and fresh atmosphere. Bali West National Park, or most the local people call Taman Nasional Bali Barat. The West Bali National Park is so vast that it stretches to the very beautiful Menjangan Island. Menjangan Island is a small island located on the island of Bali and is only separated by the ocean, and you can get there by boat. The name of Menjangan Island is inspired by the local deer population called Menjangan.

95.3 RRI Pro 2 dan Pasar, Your Truly English Program. Tumpung Pro 2 still in Encyclo Bali, Tumpung Pro 2 and now it's already 1 PM Tumpung Pro 2 and you can see Rahajeng Tengai or in English we have good afternoon Tumpung Pro 2. Okay, let's build our Balinese greeting vocabulary Tumpung Pro 2. In English, we have good morning, good afternoon, good evening. But in Balinese, you can hear greetings such as Rahajeng Semeng for good morning, Rahajeng Tengai for good afternoon, and Rahajeng Wengi for good evening or good night Tumpung Pro 2. So imagine you are walking around Bali. It's 8 in the morning Tumpung Pro 2. You meet the neighbor and you can say Rahajeng Semeng. For lunchtime Tumpung Pro 2, you can say Rahajeng Tengai or Rahajeng Siang. And later in the evening, you can say Rahajeng Wengi. So it's like having a little language club Tumpung Pro 2. And if you are learning English, you can practice them side by side Tumpung Pro 2. Once again Tumpung Pro 2, Rahajeng Semeng for good morning, Rahajeng Tengai or Rahajeng Siang for good afternoon, and Rahajeng Wengi for good evening.

0: Foodiepedia, let's talk about food. Serombotan is a special dish from Klungkung, Bali, Indonesia, which is a mixture of sprout, long beans, spinach, kale, bitter melon, and also round eggplant. All vegetables are boiled until half done except round eggplant. Next, all the vegetables are cut into small pieces to make it easy to serve. You know what, listeners? The Klungkung Serombotan is served with three types of sambal, namely coconut sauce, spiny peanut sauce, and uyah sere limo sambal. The three types of chili sauce are very spicy. Eating serombotan can make your body healthier because vegetables are high in nutrients, can also nourish the digestive system. So, let's try it!
1: Teman terbaik kamu!

Hey, back again here with Nadia, listeners. So previously we already talked about greeting in Bali, and now move along, we're gonna talk about the tradition. So listener, imagine this. You wake up in the morning, but you can't go anywhere. No cars, no traffic, no music, no parties, and basically the whole island is silent. Sounds crazy, right? Well, in Bali, this actually happens once a year. It's called Nyepi, the Balinese Day of Silence. So for 24 hours, people stay at home, turn off the lights, avoid entertainment, and spend their time fasting, praying, and reflection. Even Bali's airport stopped operating. And the most amazing part, an island that is usually busy and full of tourists suddenly becomes completely quiet. Nyepi is more than just staying at home. It's a chance to slow down, take a break from the outside world, and reconnect with yourself. So, could you survive one whole day without going out? Maybe you should give it a try.

Exploring Bali. Tenganan Village is one of the oldest Balinese traditional villages located in Karangasem Regency, is part of Bali. This village is much referred by culture literature science of Tenganan Pengeringsingan, which is very famous in the island. It own very unique local community life pattern, which is one example of Baliaga village cultures and different with the other countryside in plain of Bali. Nowadays, this village has been appointed as a place for tourist destination, which can present the attractive and unique matters which able to add the variation of object and fascination for tourists to come. A very pleasant experience to see the oldest village that still maintains its traditions and cultures from generation to generation.

Exploring Bali. West Bali National Park is a natural conservation with a pure ecosystem managed by Zone System for multiple research purposes involving the education, tourism and recreation. It is one of the national parks located west side of Bali Island with beautiful panoramic, unique natural ecosystem and fresh atmosphere. Bali West National Park, or most the local people call Taman Nasional Bali Barat. The West Bali National Park is so vast that it stretches to the very beautiful Menjangan Island. Menjangan Island is a small island located on the island of Bali and is only separated by the ocean, and you can get there by boat. The name of Menjangan Island is inspired by the local deer population called Menjangan.

Still with me, Cakra yang nomor 2. And this is from Katari. Is minta di greeting. Aduh, in English apa ya? Pokoknya gitulah. Greeting aku dong, lagi OTW balik ke Kutek dari Bali Safari. Ya, itu nomor 2. Hai Katari, good afternoon in in Balinese language is rahajeng tengai, because tadi kita ngebahas soal greetings in English, in Balinese atau nomor 2. And ya, itu nomor 2, if we talk about Bali Safari, we can usually when we hear the word safari, we imagine Africa, huge grassland, lions, elephant, and zebras. But in Bali nomor 2, we have Bali Safari, a wildlife park in Gianyar where visitors can see a variety of animals and enjoy a different kind of adventure. And here's a fun English word for today. Wildlife nomor 2. Wildlife means animals that live in nature and rather than being kept as pets nomor 2. Because today we're not just going on holiday, we're going on wild English adventure.

It's Wow Info. You said you only scroll for 5 minutes. And now it's what? 2 a.m.? Congratulations, you've officially reached the bottom of the internet. So why can't we stop scrolling? Well, according to Psychology Today, apps like Instagram and TikTok are designed to trigger a dopamine rush, that tiny feel-good chemical in your brain every time you see something new or funny. It's basically your brain saying, ooh, what's next? Again? And again? And again? The Pew Research Center found that around 46% of Gen Z admit they're almost constantly online. Have you ever scrolled through 300 memes just to find that one perfect one? Well, yeah, that tracks. The thing is that endless scrolls keeps your brain guessing, like pulling a slot machine lever. Sometimes you find gold, sometimes it's just another cat video you've seen 3 times. But either way, your brain says, keep going. So next time you say just 5 minutes, maybe set a timer, or don't blame your phone when the sun's already up. Because the truth is, it's not just your screen keeping you hooked, it's your brain.

0: body and continue its journey. But there's the interesting part. Ngaben isn't always a sad event. You can also see colorful decoration, traditional music, beautiful clothes, and lots of people coming together to help prepare for everything. For Balinese people, Ngaben is a way to show love and respect to someone who has already passed. It's also a reminder that life and death are part of our natural cycle. So yeah, Ngaben is not just about saying goodbye, it is also about family, tradition, and the journey of the soul. I think it is the last information that I will share to you guys because it is already 2 PM, right Kak Chakra?
1: Right, and it's already 55 minutes from 1 PM to 2, so it's already done in Encycle Bali. Later, all back to number 2 in Indonesian, number 2 in Info Entertainment. So, don't go anywhere. 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

I just wanna drink tequila with my friend. She says she cheated cause she's trying to get ahead. The more I read it, yeah, the more I take offense. I'm so defeated, I can't get outside my head. I post a picture of myself cause I'm lonely. Everyone knows what I look like, not even one of them knows me.